0: Excuse yourself away from here. Stone Age. Yeah, we are dignified around here. Oh, I smell something. I smell something else.
1: I don't think.
0: Oh, I don't think.
2: But I might as well get down with the rest.